0: It's time for a News Minute. I'm Elena Doctorian. Randolph County prosecutors are now charging the teen allegedly involved in the Kayla Huff murder case as an adult. Christopher Woods Bloss, 17 years old, is charged with first-degree murder, armed criminal action, and kidnapping for the disappearance and death of Kayla Huff, 16 years old, in May. The probable cause statement says Woods Bloss was with Huff when her vehicle broke down on Route EE in the morning of May 6th. The court documents for the other suspects in the case say Huff's vehicle was tampered with as a part of the plot. Law enforcement later spoke with another individual who claimed Elena Mason called him asking for help because she and Woods Bloss kidnapped Huff and took her to Rudolph Bennett Conservation Area, where they allegedly assaulted, shot, and killed her. Investigators gathered from multiple reports that Woods Bloss had a history of physically abusing Kayla Huff throughout their on-and-off relationship. Ames has since received a change of venue to Linn County. This has been a News Minute from CentralMoInfo.com.
1: Here's a look at your forecast. Lows level off around 64 tonight under clear skies. Ample sunshine expected again tomorrow. High temperatures reach up to 89. Clear skies tomorrow night. Lows around 64. Dry with temps well above average Saturday and Sunday, and highs from the mid-80s to the upper 80s. A peak at the extended shows 90 Monday, 79 Tuesday, and 78 on Wednesday. I'm staff meteorologist Kara Foster. Right now, it's 75 degrees.

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6: Here's a look at your forecast. Lows level off around 64 tonight under clear skies. Ample sunshine expected again tomorrow. High temperatures reach up to 89. Lows level off around 64 tomorrow night. Clear skies. Dry with temperatures well above average Saturday and Sunday, and highs from the mid-80s to the upper 80s. Taking a look at the extended forecast, 90 Monday, 79 Tuesday, and 78 on Wednesday. I'm Staff Meteorologist Kara Foster. Right now, it's 73 degrees.

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0: It's time for News Minute. I'm Elena Doctorian. MoDOT has announced a resurfacing operation for Kirksville's Route P project to start October 13th. According to a press release from MoDOT, operations will be focused on the in-town section of the route, from Business US 63 or Baltimore Street to US Route 63. While crews are working on the city portion of Route P, drivers should expect substantial delays as the road will be reduced to one lane with a 10-foot width restriction in places where workmen are present. Motorists are encouraged to avoid the area altogether and use other routes to reach their destinations. The end of the project is estimated to be November 1st of this year. A business just north of Kirksville is closed after a fire early Tuesday morning. According to the fire department, the rear portion of frontline fencing began to collapse shortly after their arrival. The fire eventually took the whole building. No injuries were reported, and the cause is believed to have been electrical. This has been a News Minute from CentralMoInfo.com.
1: Here's a look at your forecast. Lows level off around 64 tonight under clear skies. Ample sunshine expected again tomorrow. High temperatures reach up to 89. Lows level off around 64. Tomorrow night, clear skies. Dry with temperatures well above average Saturday and Sunday, and highs from the mid-80s to the upper 80s. Taking a look at the extended forecast, 90 Monday, 79 Tuesday, and 78 on Wednesday. I'm Staff Meteorologist Kara Foster. Right now, it's 73 degrees.

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5: Here's a look at your forecast. Lows level off around 64 tonight under clear skies. Ample sunshine expected again tomorrow. High temperatures reach up to 89. Lows level off around 64 tomorrow night. Clear skies. Dry with temperatures well above average Saturday and Sunday and highs from the mid 80s to the upper 80s. Taking a look at the extended forecast, 90 Monday, 79 Tuesday, and 78 on Wednesday. I'm Staff Meteorologist Kara Foster. Currently, it's 72 degrees.

It's time for a News Minute. I'm Elena Doctorian. MoDOT says the deck for new Missouri Route 163 or Providence Road Bridge over Interstate 70 in Columbia was poured on Tuesday, October the 6th. According to a MoDOT press release, this is a milestone that demonstrates good progress, but there is still much work to finish before the bridge will open in anticipated mid-November this year. Providence Road over I-70 was closed to traffic in the end of May to reconstruct the bridge and ramps. The new overpass bridge will be longer to accommodate the new I-70 lanes underneath, as well

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1: Here's a look at your forecast. Lows level off around 64 tonight under clear skies. Ample sunshine expected again tomorrow. High temperatures reach up to 89. Lows level off around 64 tomorrow night. Clear skies. Dry with temperatures well above average Saturday and Sunday, and highs from the mid-80s to the upper 80s. Taking a look at the extended forecast, 90 Monday, 79 Tuesday, and 78 on Wednesday. I'm Staff Meteorologist Kara Foster. Currently, it's 70 degrees.

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5: Here's a look at your forecast. Lows level off around 64 tonight under clear skies. Ample sunshine expected again tomorrow. High temperatures reach up to 89. Lows level off around 64 tomorrow night. Clear skies. Dry with temperatures well above average Saturday and Sunday and highs from the mid 80s to the upper 80s. Taking a look at the extended forecast, 90 Monday, 79 Tuesday, and 78 on Wednesday. I'm staff meteorologist Kara Foster. Currently 68.

0: It's time for a News Minute. I'm Elena Doctorian. The grain towers near downtown Moberly are being destroyed. A long-armed crane has begun the process of tearing the pieces of the structure down bit by bit. The towers, now owned by the city, have been subject of conversation for several months as city officials discuss safety, redevelopment, and long-term plans for the lot and surrounding areas. The demolition project is being funded through the Missouri Department of Economic Development's Community Development Block Grant Program, and Moberly was awarded $321,000 as part of more than $16.7 million distributed statewide for community improvement projects, including demolition, street work, and public facility upgrades. The city of Moberly's YouTube started live streaming destruction of the towers on the 1st of October, broadcasting the daily progress of the demolition. That live stream can be viewed on the city of Moberly's official YouTube page. This has been a News Minute from CentralMoInfo.com.
1: Here's a look at your forecast. Lows level off around 64 tonight under clear skies. Ample sunshine expected again tomorrow. High temperatures reach up to 89. Lows level off around 64 tomorrow night. Clear skies. Dry with temperatures well above average Saturday and Sunday, and highs from the mid-80s to the upper 80s. Taking a look at the extended forecast, 90 Monday, 79 Tuesday, and 78 on Wednesday. I'm staff meteorologist Kara Foster. Currently, 68.

preaching about the promised lands. He tells me believing Jesus steals the money from my hands. Some say he was a good man.

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4: Here's a look at your forecast. Lows dip down to about 64 overnight under clear skies. Ample sunshine expected. Friday, high temperatures reach up to 89. Lows level off around 64. Friday night, clear skies. Dry with temperatures well above average Saturday and Sunday, and highs from the mid-80s to the upper 80s. Taking a look at the extended forecast, 90 Monday, 79 Tuesday, and 78 on Wednesday. I'm staff meteorologist Kara Foster. Currently, 66.

0: It's time for a News Minute. I'm Elena Doctorian. Cornell faculty members are pushing for a no-confidence vote against the university administration over its handling of an alleged 2024 gang rape. The resolution, led by a labor history professor and faculty senate member Paul Ortiz, is expected to be reviewed by the full faculty senate on October 14th. A Democrat is fighting to become the new governor in the Republican state of Iowa. Democratic state auditor Rob Sand held a debate last night with his opponent, Republican businessman Zach Lane, where the two argued over tax rates, economic growth, and other issues. Recent polls show Sand gaining the lead over Lane. Today marks the third anniversary of Israel being attacked by Hamas. The attack that launched from Gaza resulted in more than 1,200 deaths and several hundred kidnappings. Israel held a nationwide minute of silence this morning to mark when the attacks began. This has been a News Minute from CentralMoInfo.com.
1: Here's a look at your forecast. Lows dip down to about 64 overnight under clear skies. Ample sunshine expected. Friday, high temperatures reach up to 89. Lows level off around 64. Friday night, clear skies. Dry with temperatures well above average Saturday and Sunday, and highs from the mid-80s to the upper 80s. Taking a look at the extended forecast, 90 Monday, 79 Tuesday, and 78 on Wednesday. I'm staff meteorologist Kara Foster. Right now, it's 64 degrees.

0: just smells like nostalgic breakfast memories. 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
1: Here's a look at your forecast. Lows dip down to about 64 overnight under clear skies. Bright sunshine expected Friday. High temperatures reach up to 89. Clear skies Friday night. Lows level off around 64. Mainly clear skies Saturday with daytime highs approaching 87. 84 Sunday. A peek at the extended shows 90 Monday, 79 Tuesday, and 78 on Wednesday. I'm staff meteorologist Laura Lockwood. Right now, it's 65 degrees.

0: It's time for News Minute. I'm Elena Doctorian. The Missouri Highways and Transportation Commission has awarded two contracts to W.L. Miller Company for seal coat and resurfacing projects in the area. This includes a seal coat project on Route J in Audrain County from Business U.S. Route 54 in Mexico to just west of 54 at Bassinger Corner. The second contract for $4.3 million is for resurfacing work across a portion of Adair, Knox, Linn, and Sullivan counties. This project is for Missouri Route 11 from Missouri Route 15 near Bering in Knox County to Missouri Route 129 in Linn County. It will be covered in three disconnected sections. Those sections are from Knox County Route 15 near Bering to Highway 63 in Kirksville, Highway 63 to Business US 63 in Kirksville, and Business US 63 in Kirksville to Route 129 in Linn County. This has been a News Minute from CentralMoInfo.com.
1: Here's a look at your forecast. Lows dip down to about 64 overnight under clear skies. Bright sunshine expected Friday. High temperatures reach up to 89. Clear skies Friday night. Lows level off around 64. Mainly clear skies Saturday with daytime highs approaching 87. 84 Sunday. A peek at the extended shows 90 Monday, 79 Tuesday, and 78 on Wednesday. I'm staff meteorologist Laura Lockwood. Right now, it's 65 degrees.

What if it were you in need of a transfusion? In a moment of crisis, you'd hope for a generous donor to have already stepped up. By giving blood, you're ensuring that life-saving help is there for someone fighting to survive, someone who could be a friend, family member, or even yourself one day. Rural Advocates for Independent Living, serving North Central Missouri, Bevere RV Center of Bevere, More Fans LLC of Marceline, and World Finance, loansbyworld.com, with a location near you, want you to visit centralmoinfo.com to find a donation site near you. A small act of kindness today could mean the world to someone tomorrow. The greatest.

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2: Here's a look at your forecast. Lows dip down to about 63 overnight under clear skies. Highs level off around 89 Friday. Ample sunshine expected. Clear skies Friday night. Lows dip down to about 64. Temperatures well above average Saturday and Sunday with highs from the mid-80s to the upper 80s. Looking at the long range, 90 Monday, 79 Tuesday, and 78 on Wednesday. I'm staff meteorologist Laura Lockwood. Currently 63.

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0: It's time for News Minute. I'm Elena Doctorian. A group brought a proposed moratorium against data centers to the Randolph County Commissioners on Wednesday, October the 7th. The activist group Randolph County Landowners Alliance put together a proposed moratorium document and presented it to the commissioners. Several members of the alliance alleged they were approached by developers to sell their land to companies for projects including solar panels, solar battery storage, or data center construction, which they say spurred them to organize. The commissioners of Randolph County will review the proposed document with lawyers and experts. A town hall meeting will potentially be scheduled sometime in November for a review of the proposed document. NASA's Crew 12 astronauts are set to splash down off the California coast soon. Four astronauts took off 8 months ago aboard the Dragon spacecraft Freedom. While aboard the International Space Station, Crew 12 conducted scientific research to support future Moon and Mars missions. This has been a News Minute from CentralMoInfo.com.
1: Here's a look at your forecast. Lows dip down to about 63 overnight under clear skies. Highs level off around 89 Friday. Ample sunshine expected. Clear skies Friday night.

Night lows dip down to about 64. Temperatures well above average Saturday and Sunday, with highs from the mid-80s to the upper 80s. Looking at the long range, 90 Monday, 79 Tuesday, and 78 on Wednesday. I'm staff meteorologist Laura Lockwood. Currently 63.

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2: Here's a look at your forecast. Lows of low around 63 overnight under clear skies. Bright sunshine expected Friday. Daytime highs approaching 89. Clear skies Friday night. Lows dip down to about 64. High temperatures reach up to 87 Saturday under mainly sunny skies. 84 Sunday. Taking a look at the extended forecast. 90 Monday, 79 Tuesday, and 78 on Wednesday. I'm staff meteorologist Laura Lockwood. Right now, it's 64 degrees.

0: It's time for a News Minute. I'm Elena Doctorian. The USS Abraham Lincoln returns to its home port ahead of the carrier strike group's official arrival. Secretary of War Pete Hegseth flew out to visit the sailors and Marines who have been a part of a record 10-month-long deployment to the Middle East. It was a deployment marked by reports of dwindling supplies, poor morale, and multiple suicide attempts. Three teams are heading to the next round in the MLB playoffs. The Dodgers silenced the Braves 4-1 in Game 4 from Atlanta to advance in the National League Division Series. The Brewers did the same exact thing to the Padres in San Diego with a 3-1 victory. The sides will clash in a rematch of last year's NLCS. In the American League, the Rays edged the Yankees 4-3 from the Bronx to eliminate their AL East rival. Tampa will play the winner of Cleveland-Chicago, which battles in Game 4. Today. This has been a News Minute from CentralMoInfo.com.
1: Here's a look at your forecast. Lows up aloft around 63 overnight under clear skies. Bright sunshine expected Friday. Daytime highs approaching 89. Clear skies Friday night. Lows dip down to about 64. High temperatures reach up to 87 Saturday under mainly sunny skies. 84 Sunday. Taking a look at the extended forecast, 90 Monday, 79 Tuesday, and 78 on Wednesday. I'm staff meteorologist Laura Lockwood. Currently 63.

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1: Here's a look at your forecast. Lows dip down to about 55 overnight under clear skies. Bright sunshine expected Friday. Daytime highs approaching 89. Clear skies Friday night. Lows level off around 63. Partly cloudy skies Saturday. Decreasing clouds by Sunday. Highs in the mid-80s. Taking a look at the extended forecast, 90 Monday, 79 Tuesday, and 78 on Wednesday. I'm staff meteorologist Laura Lockwood. Right now, it's 61 degrees.

0: It's time for a News Minute. I'm Elena Doctorian. Randolph County prosecutors are now charging the teen allegedly involved in the Kayla Huff murder case as an adult. Christopher Woods Bloss, 17 years old, is charged with first-degree murder, armed criminal action, and kidnapping for the disappearance and death of Kayla Huff, 16 years old, in May. The probable cause statement says Woods Bloss was with Huff when her vehicle broke down on Route EE in the morning of May 6th. The court documents for the other suspects in the case say Huff's vehicle was tampered with as a part of the plot. Law enforcement later spoke with another individual who claimed Elena Mason called him asking for help because she and Woods Bloss kidnapped Huff and took her to Rudolph Bennett Conservation Area, where they allegedly assaulted, shot, and killed her. Investigators gathered from multiple reports that Woods Bloss had a history of physically abusing Kayla Huff throughout their on-and-off relationship. Ames has since received a change of venue to Linn County. This has been a News Minute from CentralMoInfo.com.
1: Here's a look at your forecast. Lows dip down to about 55 overnight under clear skies. Bright sunshine expected Friday. Daytime highs approaching 89. Clear skies Friday night. Lows level off around 63. Partly cloudy skies Saturday. Decreasing clouds by Sunday. Highs in the mid-80s. Taking a look at the extended forecast. 90 Monday, 79 Tuesday, and 78 on Wednesday. I'm staff meteorologist Laura Lockwood. Right now, it's 61 degrees.

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2: Here's a look at your forecast. Lows dip down to about 55 overnight under clear skies. Bright sunshine expected Friday. Daytime highs approaching 89. Clear skies Friday night. Lows level off around 63. Partly cloudy skies Saturday. Decreasing clouds by Sunday. Highs in the mid-80s. Taking a look at the extended forecast, 90 Monday, 79 Tuesday, and 78 on Wednesday. I'm staff meteorologist Laura Lockwood. Currently, it's 59 degrees.

0: It's time for News Minute. I'm Elena Doctorian. MoDOT has announced a resurfacing operation for Kirksville's Route P project to start October 13th. According to a press release from MoDOT, operations will be focused on the in-town section of the route, from Business US 63 or Baltimore Street to US Route 63. While crews are working on the city portion of Route P, drivers should expect substantial delays as the road will be reduced to one lane with a 10-foot width restriction in places where workmen are present. Motorists are encouraged to avoid the area altogether and use other routes to reach their destinations. The end of the project is estimated to be November 1st of this year. A business just north of Kirksville is closed after a fire early Tuesday morning. According to the fire department, the rear portion of frontline fencing began to collapse shortly after their arrival. The fire eventually took the whole building. No injuries were reported, and the cause is believed to have been electrical. This has been a News Minute from CentralMoInfo.com.
1: Here's a look at your forecast. Lows dip down to about 55 overnight under clear skies. Bright sunshine expected Friday. Daytime highs approaching 89. Clear skies, Friday night, lows level off around 63. Partly cloudy skies, Saturday, decreasing clouds by Sunday, highs in the mid-80s. Taking a look at the extended forecast, 90 Monday, 79 Tuesday, and 78 on Wednesday. I'm staff meteorologist Laura Lockwood. Currently, 61.

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6: Here's a look at your forecast. Ample sunshine expected today with highs around 89. Clear skies tonight, lows dip down to about 63. Highs level off around 86. Tomorrow, a blend of clouds and sun. Lots of sunshine and dry. Sunday and Monday, mid-80s. Sunday, upper 80s by Monday. Looking at the long range, 79 Tuesday, 78 Wednesday, and 78 on Thursday. I'm staff meteorologist Laura Lockwood. Currently, it's 59 degrees.

0: It's time for a News Minute. I'm Elena Doctorian. MoDOT says the deck for new Missouri Route 163 or Providence Road Bridge over Interstate 70 in Columbia was poured on Tuesday, October the 6th. According to a MoDOT press release, this is a milestone that demonstrates good progress, but there is still much work to finish before the bridge will open in anticipated mid-November this year. Providence Road over I-70 was closed to traffic in the end of May to reconstruct the bridge and ramps. The new overpass bridge will be longer to accommodate the new I-70 lanes underneath, as well as raised to allow taller vehicles to pass under it. The overpass will include a pedestrian crossing on either side with decorative lights, railings, fencing, stone-patterned retaining walls, and bridge facade elements. MoDOT reminds drivers to help workmen with this project by buckling up, putting the phone down, slowing down, and obeying all traffic signs. 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
1: Here's a look at your forecast. Ample sunshine expected today with highs around 89. Clear skies tonight, lows dip down to about 63. Highs level off around 86. Tomorrow, a blend of clouds and sun. Lots of sunshine and dry. Sunday and Monday, mid-80s. Sunday, upper 80s by Monday. Looking at the long range, 79 Tuesday, 78 Wednesday, and 78 on Thursday. I'm staff meteorologist Laura Lockwood. Currently, it's 59 degrees.

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9: Here's a look at your forecast. Ample sunshine expected today with highs around 89. Clear skies tonight, lows dip down to about 63. Highs level off around 86. Tomorrow, a blend of clouds and sun. Lots of sunshine and dry. Sunday and Monday, mid-80s. Sunday, upper 80s by Monday. Looking at the long range, 79 Tuesday, 78 Wednesday, and 78 on Thursday. I'm staff meteorologist Laura Lockwood. Currently 58.

0: It's time for a News Minute. I'm Elena Doctorian. The grain towers near downtown Moberly are being destroyed. A long-armed crane has begun the process of tearing the pieces of the structure down bit by bit. The towers, now owned by the city, have been subject of conversation for several months as city officials discuss safety, redevelopment, and long-term plans for the lot and surrounding areas. The demolition project is being funded through the Missouri Department of Economic Development's Community Development Block Grant Program, and Moberly was awarded $321,000 as part of more than $16.7 million distributed statewide for community improvement projects, including demolition, street work, and public facility upgrades. The city of Moberly's YouTube started live streaming destruction of the towers on the 1st of October, broadcasting the daily progress of the demolition. That live stream can be viewed on the city of Moberly's official YouTube page. This has been a News Minute from CentralMoInfo.com.
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4: Here's a look at your forecast. Ample sunshine expected today with highs around 89. Clear skies tonight, lows dip down to about 63. Highs level off around 86. Tomorrow, a blend of clouds and sun. Lots of sunshine and dry. Sunday and Monday, mid-80s. Sunday, upper 80s by Monday. Looking at the long range, 79 Tuesday, 78 Wednesday, and 78 on Thursday. I'm staff meteorologist Laura Lockwood. Currently, 58.
5: Let's take a look at what's happening. 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The 7th annual Macon City of Maples Marching Festival will take place next month, hosted by the Macon Marching Tigers in Macon. Attendees can expect a parade competition in downtown Macon, indoor drumline and auxiliary competitions, and field competition on the turf field at the high school. The event takes place on Saturday, October 24th. That's what's happening. For more information, go to CentralMoInfo.com.

0: Hello to you. It's time for another business spotlight. Today I'm here with Tav, the owner of Brown's Furniture in Palmyra, and Shelbina. Tav, how are you, sir?
1: I'm great, Elena. How are you doing?
0: I'm wonderful, thank you. 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
1: Well, Elena, we're really gearing up. 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We're stocking up on all of our inventory. We're excited to help people when they come in.
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0: We're speaking with Tab for this current business spotlight, and they have stores in Shelbina and Palmyra, Brown's Furniture. How long does this Columbus Day sale run, and why should customers shop early?
1: We're actually getting started now with the sale, Elena. So while customers do have the opportunity to take advantage of it through Columbus Day, we're getting an early start now. I encourage everybody, if they can find the time to come over, the earlier the better, because with some of the pricing we have on things, it is absolutely crazy. While we have a lot of stock, it can go quickly.
0: What makes shopping local at Brown's different from buying furniture online?
1: That's a great question, Elena. We're furniture people. You know, we've done this for a long time. We're shopping online. You may or may not be working with someone that's done it very long. They treat you as a number, and that's the last thing we want when you walk in our store. We want to shake your hand, do a good job for you. We want to make sure we take care of you because we want to be there a long time.

0: 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Here's to a busy fall.
1: Thank you so much, Elena. It's been great talking with you, and we look forward to helping everyone, and we look forward for the opportunity to earn your business.
0: That was Tav with Brown's Furniture in Shelbina and Palmyra. Thank you for your time, Tav. They're at 210 South Center Street in Shelbina. This has been your Business Spotlight. I'm Elena Doctorian.
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4: Here's a look at your forecast. Ample sunshine expected today with highs around 89. Clear skies tonight, lows dip down to about 63. Highs level off around 86. Tomorrow, a blend of clouds and sun. Lots of sunshine and dry. Sunday and Monday, mid-80s. Sunday, upper 80s by Monday. Looking at the long range, 79 Tuesday, 78 Wednesday, and 78 on Thursday. I'm staff meteorologist Laura Lockwood. Currently, it's 59 degrees.

0: October 14th. A Democrat is fighting to become the new governor in the Republican state of Iowa. Democratic state auditor Rob Sand held a debate last night with his opponent, Republican businessman Zach Lane, where the two argued over tax rates, economic growth, and other issues. Recent polls show Sand gaining the lead over Lane. Today marks the third anniversary of Israel being attacked by Hamas. The attack that launched from Gaza resulted in more than 1,200 deaths and several hundred kidnappings. Israel held a nationwide minute of silence this morning to mark when the attacks began. This has been a News Minute from CentralMoInfo.com.
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3: Here's a look at your forecast. Ample sunshine expected today with highs around 89. Clear skies tonight. Lows dip down to about 63. Highs level off around 86. Tomorrow, a blend of clouds and sun. Lots of sunshine and dry. Sunday and Monday, mid-80s. Sunday, upper 80s by Monday. Looking at the long range, 79 Tuesday, 78 Wednesday, and 78 on Thursday. I'm staff meteorologist Laura Lockwood. Currently, it's 59 degrees.
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0: 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I gotta have faith. 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
6: Here's a look at your forecast. Bright sunshine expected today, with daytime highs approaching 89. Clear skies again tonight, lows level off around 63. Sunshine mixed with clouds at times tomorrow. High temperatures reach up to 86. Ample sunshine expected Sunday, with daytime highs approaching 86. 90 Monday. Take a look at the extended forecast. 84 Tuesday, 80 Wednesday, and 76 on Thursday. I'm Staff Meteorologist Paul Trombley. Currently, it's 61 degrees.

0: It's time for News Minute. I'm Elena Doctorian. The Missouri Highways and Transportation Commission has awarded two contracts to W.L. Miller Company for seal coat and resurfacing projects in the area. This includes a seal coat project on Route J in Audrain County from Business U.S. Route 54 in Mexico to just west of 54 at Bassinger Corner. The second contract for $4.3 million is for resurfacing work across a portion of Adair, Knox, Linn, and Sullivan counties. This project is for Missouri Route 11 from Missouri Route 15 near Bering in Knox County to Missouri Route 129 in Linn County. It will be covered in three disconnected sections. Those sections are from Knox County Route 15 near Bering to Highway 63 in Kirksville, Highway 63 to Business US 63 in Kirksville, and Business US 63 in Kirksville to Route 129 in Linn County. This has been a News Minute from CentralMoInfo.com.
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5: Here's a look at your forecast. Bright sunshine expected today, with daytime highs approaching 89. Clear skies again tonight, lows level off around 63. Sunshine mixed with clouds at times tomorrow. High temperatures reach up to 86. Ample sunshine expected Sunday, with daytime highs approaching 86.

you and have a hassle with the human race. Sang hip hop, and don't stop, just blast off, sure shot, cause the man from Mars stop eating cars and eating balls.

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10: Here's a look at your forecast. Bright sunshine expected today, with daytime highs approaching 89. Clear skies again tonight. Lows level off around 63. Sunshine mixed with clouds at times. Tomorrow, high temperatures reach up to 86. Ample sunshine expected Sunday, with daytime highs approaching 86. 90 Monday. Take a look at the extended forecast. 84 Tuesday, 80 Wednesday, and 76 on Thursday. I'm Staff Meteorologist Paul Trombley. Right now, it's 67 degrees.

0: Against data centers to the Randolph County Commissioners on Wednesday, October the 7th. The activist group Randolph County Landowners Alliance put together a proposed moratorium document and presented it to the commissioners. Several members of the alliance alleged they were approached by developers to sell their land to companies for projects including solar panels, solar battery storage, or data center construction, which they say spurred them to organize. The commissioners of Randolph County will review the proposed document with lawyers and experts. A town hall meeting will potentially be scheduled sometime in November for a review of the proposed document. NASA's Crew 12 astronauts are set to splash down off the California coast soon. Four astronauts took off 8 months ago aboard the Dragon spacecraft Freedom. While aboard the International Space Station, Crew 12 conducted scientific research to support future Moon and Mars missions. This has been a News Minute from CentralMoInfo.com.
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4: Here's a look at your forecast. Bright sunshine expected today, with daytime highs approaching 89. Clear skies again tonight, lows level off around 63. Sunshine mixed with clouds at times tomorrow. High temperatures reach up to 86. Ample sunshine expected Sunday, with daytime highs approaching 86. 90 Monday. Take a look at the extended forecast. 84 Tuesday, 80 Wednesday, and 76 on Thursday. I'm Staff Meteorologist Paul Trombley. Right now, it's 67 degrees.
0: Let's take a look at what's happening. The city of Kirksville is hosting a free Halloween flashlight egg extravaganza on October 24th. Kids up to age 12 are welcome to bring a flashlight to the North Park Sports Complex for some glow-in-the-dark fun. For more information, contact the Kirksville Parks and Rec Recreation Coordinator at 660-627-1485. That's all going to happen at the North Park Sports Complex, 3000 Novinger Street in Kirksville, on October 24th. For more information, go to CentralMoInfo.com.
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10: Here's a look at your forecast. Bright sunshine expected today, with daytime highs approaching 89. Clear skies again tonight, lows level off around 63. Sunshine mixed with clouds at times. Tomorrow, high temperatures reach up to 86. Ample sunshine expected Sunday, with daytime highs approaching 86. 90 Monday. Taking a look at the extended forecast, 84 Tuesday, 80 Wednesday, and 76 on Thursday. I'm Staff Meteorologist Paul Trombley. Currently 72. The greatest.

It's Friday morning, and we're getting this weekend started right here on 99.9 The Captain. Kaylee hanging out with you until 2 this afternoon. You know, one thing I love about this station is that you can go from Aerosmith to Hall & Oates, and it works. We just heard Jaded, and now we're heading back to 1977 with a song that gave Hall & Oates their first number one hit. Here's Rich Girl on The Captain.

0: There's Billy Joel with Only the Good Die Young. Now here's something interesting about that song. It stirred up quite a bit of controversy when it came out, and Billy Joel has said that the controversy actually helped make it a hit. So that's quite interesting. We've got your news coming up, and don't forget, it's Friday, which means high school football under those lights. I'll have more on that coming up right here on Kirk 99.9 The Captain.
1: It's time for News Minute. I'm Elena Doctorian. A woman is dead nearly a week after a fiery crash in Kansas City. A Chevrolet box van was traveling westbound on Missouri 350 at Blue Parkway on September 29th when the van left the road, overturned, and caught fire. The driver and a female passenger were taken to a hospital. The Jackson County Medical Examiner's Office announced on Monday that the passenger died from her injuries. Cooper County earned a poor rating on its most recent state audit, focusing mainly on county operations in 2024. In the report, the Missouri State Auditor Scott Fitzpatrick noted multiple financial issues, such as the county commission improperly planning a capital improvement project, resulting in the county's general revenue fund declining, and the county clerk failing to maintain account books. Financial mismanagement issues were also highlighted within the county collector, prosecuting attorney, and sheriff's offices. This has been a News Minute from CentralMoInfo.com.
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0: Bright sunshine expected today, with daytime highs approaching 89. Clear skies again tonight. Lows level off around 63. Sunshine mixed with clouds at times. Tomorrow, high temperatures reach up to 86. Ample sunshine expected Sunday, with daytime highs approaching 86. 90 Monday. Take a look at the extended forecast. 84 Tuesday, 80 Wednesday, and 76 on Thursday. I'm Staff Meteorologist Paul Trombley. Currently 72.
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Now that is one way to wake everybody up on a Friday. Iggy Pop with Real Wild Child. I've got a question for you. Are you one of those people who has their whole weekend planned out by Friday morning? Or are you more of a we'll figure it out when we get there kind of person? Because sometimes the weekends you don't plan a single thing end up being the best ones. Let's keep the good music rolling. Hootie and the Blowfish only want to be with you on The Captain.

America with Sister Golden Hair right here on 99.9 The Captain. Here's a little music trivia for ya. That song was written by Jerry Beckley, who has talked about being influenced by Jackson Browne when he wrote it. And it became America's second number one hit. That's one of my favorite things about classic hits. You hear a song you've known forever, and there's usually a pretty good story behind it. Up next, Eric Clapton with I've Got a Rock and Roll Heart here on Kirk 99.9 The Captain.

Bad Company with Holy Water. And we've got a big one coming your way. Pink Floyd's Comfortably Numb is one of those songs where you just have to turn the radio up a little bit louder, especially when that guitar solo kicks in. And if you're already counting down the hours until the weekend, hang in there. We're getting closer. Here's Pink Floyd on Kirk 99.9 The Captain.

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9: Here's a look at your forecast. Bright sunshine expected today, with daytime highs approaching 89. Clear skies again tonight. Lows level off around 63. Sunshine mixed with clouds at times. Tomorrow, high temperatures reach up to 86. Ample sunshine expected Sunday, with daytime highs approaching 86. 90 Monday. Take a look at the extended forecast. 84 Tuesday.

I'm sure everybody knows that song, Jonathan Edwards with Sunshine. And I don't know about you, but that song always makes me want to roll the windows down and take the long way home. Now we're about to change gears a little bit. Def Leppard is coming up with Rocket from their massive Hysteria album. And here's something pretty wild. That album took years to finish, but it ended up producing 7 hit singles on the Billboard Hot 100. Talk about making all that studio time worth it. Here's Def Leppard on The Captain.

0: Well, if that didn't get your blood pumping, I don't know what will. Kiss with Detroit Rock City. And Kiss was one of my, and still is, my mother's favorite band. And speaking of excitement, we've got Friday Night Football coming up. The Moberly Spartans are taking on the Kirksville Tigers tonight at 7, and you can catch the action on our sister station, 104.7 Crest, and on MidVid. And over here on 99.9 The Captain, we've got Macon Tigers football tonight as well, as Macon heads toward Monroe City for a 7 o'clock kickoff. Two games, two stations, and a whole lot of hometown football. We've got your news coming up next.
1: It's time for a News Minute. I'm Elena Doctorian. The USS Abraham Lincoln returns to its home port ahead of the carrier strike group's official arrival. Secretary of War Pete Hegseth flew out to visit the sailors and Marines who have been a part of a record 10-month-long deployment to the Middle East. It was a deployment marked by reports of dwindling supplies, poor morale, and multiple suicide attempts. Three teams are heading to the next round in the MLB playoffs. The Dodgers silenced the Braves 4-1 in Game 4 from Atlanta to advance in the National League Division Series. The Brewers did the same exact thing to the Padres in San Diego with a 3-1 victory. The sides will clash in a rematch of last year's NLCS. In the American League, the Rays edged the Yankees 4-3 from the Bronx to eliminate their AL East rival. Tampa will play the winner of Cleveland-Chicago, which battles in Game 4. Today. This has been a News Minute from CentralMoInfo.com.
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0: Sunshine mixed with clouds at times. Tomorrow, high temperatures reach up to 86. Ample sunshine expected Sunday, with daytime highs approaching 86. 90 Monday. Take a look at the extended forecast. 84 Tuesday, 80 Wednesday, and 76 on Thursday. I'm Staff Meteorologist Paul Trombley. Currently 77.
1: Let's take a look at what's happening. United We Glow is a mother-son party coming up on the 17th of October. 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

we got some Elton John rolling your way on 99.9 The Captain. And you know, it's funny how music can take you right back to a certain place or a certain person. You can go years without hearing a song, and then you're remembering something you haven't thought about in forever. That's what I love about the music we play here. It's not just the songs, it's all the memories that come with them. And coming up, one of those songs that really makes you stop and listen, R.E.M. with Everybody Hurts on Kirk 99.9 The Captain.

the Cars with You're All I've Got Tonight. And now I've got a song coming up that I think just about everybody knows the words to. And fellas, don't act like you haven't sung along to this one. I know better. Cyndi Lauper made Girls Just Wanna Have Fun a massive hit back in 1983, and the music video even featured her real-life mother. So whether you're at work, driving around, or already mentally checked out for the weekend, here's your excuse to have a little fun. Cyndi Lauper on Kirk 99.9 The Captain.

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1: Here's a look at your forecast. High of 89 this afternoon under sunny skies. Clear skies again tonight. Lows around 63. Daytime highs approaching 86. Tomorrow, sunshine mixed with clouds at times. Highs level off around 86. Sunday, under clear skies. 90 Monday. Looking further out, 84 Tuesday, 80 Wednesday, and 76 on Thursday. I'm Staff Meteorologist Paul Trombley. Right now, it's 83 degrees.

Guns N' Roses with Sweet Child of Mine. And as I've said before, Guns N' Roses is one of my all-time favorite bands, and I absolutely adore that song specifically. It's got a special place in my heart because my dad and I will sing karaoke to that one together. Now, if you've ever tried singing Guns N' Roses karaoke, you know that it is a commitment, especially when you get to those high notes. But I don't even care how we sound because it's one of those things that I just love getting to do with him. And I actually still have a video from a few years ago where we were singing that together. It's funny how a song can become so much more than just a song. Every time I hear that one, I think about us singing it together and it makes me happy. Anyway, there's your little peek into my life today. Kaylee hanging out with you on 99.9 The Captain. Coming up, we've got Love Stinks.

Cheap Trick with their take on Don't Be Cruel. And here's a fun little fact. Elvis Presley made that song famous back in 1956. And more than 30 years later, Cheap Trick took their version into the top 10. Not too shabby for a song that had already been around for

0: supplies, poor morale, and multiple suicide attempts. Three teams are heading to the next round in the MLB playoffs. The Dodgers silenced the Braves 4-1 in Game 4 from Atlanta to advance in the National League Division Series. The Brewers did the same exact thing to the Padres in San Diego with a 3-1 victory. The sides will clash in a rematch of last year's NLCS. In the American League, the Rays edged the Yankees 4-3 from the Bronx to eliminate their AL East rival. Tampa will play the winner of Cleveland-Chicago, which battles in Game 4. Today. This has been a News Minute from CentralMoInfo.com.
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3: Here's a look at your forecast. High of 89 this afternoon under sunny skies. Clear skies again tonight. Lows around 63. Daytime highs approaching 86. Tomorrow, sunshine mixed with clouds at times. Highs level off around 86, Sunday, under clear skies. 90, Monday. Looking further out, 84, Tuesday, 80, Wednesday, and 76 on Thursday. I'm Staff Meteorologist Paul Trombley. Right now, it's 83 degrees.
0: Let's take a look at what's happening. The city of Macon, as well as Macon County R1 School District, are drumming up excitement for a thrilling yearly event. The 7th Annual Macon City of Maples Marching Festival will take place next month. Hosted by the Macon Marching Tigers in Macon. Attendees can expect a parade competition in downtown Macon, indoor drumline and auxiliary competitions, and field competition on the turf field at the high school. The event takes place on Saturday, October 24th. That's what's happening. For more information, go to CentralMoInfo.com.

0: what you need on 99.9 The Captain. So here's a little Friday question for you. When October rolls around, are you the person who goes all out decorating for Halloween? Or do you just put a pumpkin on the porch and call it good? Because I love seeing all the decorations people come up with. Some folks around here get really creative. And speaking of that, we're still collecting fall and Halloween drawings from the kiddos to decorate our big crest windows at the station. If you've got a little artist at home, have them make something fun and bring it by 300 West Reed Street in Moberly. We'd love to put it up for everybody to see. We'll be right back with more on The Captain.
1: Hello to you. 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Today I'm here with Tav, the owner of Brown's Furniture in Palmyra and Shelbina. 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
2: We're actually getting started now with the sale, Elena. So while customers do have the opportunity to take advantage of it through Columbus Day, we're getting an early start now. I encourage everybody, if they can find the time to come over, the earlier the better, because with some of the pricing we have on things, it is absolutely crazy. While we have a lot of stock, it can go quickly.
1: What makes shopping local at Brown's different from buying furniture online?
2: That's a great question, Elena. We're furniture people. You know, we've done this for a long time. We're shopping online. You may or may not be working with someone that's done it very long. They treat you as a number, and that's the last thing we want when you walk in our store. We want to shake your hand, do a good job for you. We want to make sure we take care of you because we want to be there a long time.
1: Well, thank you for your time, Tav. Here's to a busy fall.
2: Thank you so much, Elena. It's been great talking with you, and we look forward to helping everyone, and we look forward for the opportunity to earn your business.
1: That was Tav with Brown's Furniture in Shelbina and Palmyra. Thank you for your time, Tav. They're at 210 South Center Street in Shelbina. 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I'm Elena Doctorian.
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0: got it. And can we just appreciate that voice for a second? She has one of those voices you could recognize anywhere. And while we're talking about Bonnie, did you know that she also is an incredible slide guitar player? She was inducted into the Rock and Roll Hall of Fame back in 2000. We're making our way through this Friday afternoon together, and I've still got plenty of great music coming your way before 2 o'clock. I'm Kaylee, and you're listening to 99.9 The Captain.
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3: It is time for this week's Missouri Soybean Update. Today we are here with Jody. Will you give us a little bit of introduction about yourself?
4: My name is Jody Ketzenberg. I farm near New London, Missouri, corn and soybean farmer, fourth generation, and I serve as District 3 Director on the Missouri Soybean Merchandising Council.
3: Well, thank you so much for joining us. And as a Missouri soybean farmer, what made you want to take part in this trade mission to Mexico?
4: Mexico is a very important market for us, and really specifically for Missouri, that nearly 80% of Missouri soybeans go to Mexico on rail. So it's a very important market for us. There's been some recent tension, and it was interesting to hear their perspective about our trade and trade policies and build relationships with the end user in this case.
3: And what were you hoping to learn or better understand about the Mexican market going into it?
4: Well, I was wanting to learn more about, any potential barriers, how they perceived our product, what could differentiate U.S. soybeans from South American soybeans. We also visited El Salvador, which is a growing market for soybean meal. So both markets are very interesting. While Mexico is a huge market for us, El Salvador is growing.
3: And what stood out to you most about the conversations you had while you were there?
4: We were able to visit with the ambassador one evening, Ron Johnson, and he has a very good handle on trade. But I guess what mostly stuck out to me on the trip specifically to Mexico was the concern around the USMCA agreement, how that looked going forward. You know, Mexico doesn't grow any soybeans, so they're totally dependent on us or South America. They did predict that our market share is currently 80%. It may go to 70%, and we want to make sure

0: continue to be a good trade partner. And that's really what USEC was doing on this trip, to build relationship, let them know that they've been heard about their concerns, and kind of go forward from there.
1: And what can, you know, a Missouri or a local farmer bring to those conversations that somebody working in, you know, kind of market development might not be able to?
0: They are very interested in, you know, any challenges that we have in our market, in our growing region. I think a farmer's perspective is unique from, you know, not only any trade barriers, but what our daily challenges are. And it's always good to know who the customer is. One of the things I mentioned to another person on the trip was that now that I've met the customer, I think soybean harvest might be even more interesting versus that we all think we're delivering our soybeans to the local elevator, and sometimes we lose touch after that.
1: After seeing the Mexican market firsthand and having those conversations, what would you tell another Missouri soybean farmer about its importance?
0: Well, it's very important. It's the largest. With our barriers with China right now, it's been the largest market for us, and it's extremely important to keep free trade with Mexico for the American soybean farmer. And so, you know, we need to constantly remind our people in power that how important those markets are to U.S. agriculture. I think sometimes we become very localized and maybe don't think we have a voice, but, you know, every grower in District 3 that I represent and in the state of Missouri does have a voice, and they often wonder how the checkoff dollars are being used, and I think it's more important than ever to stay in front of all these issues and have a voice.
1: With this week's Missouri Soybean Update, again, that was Jody Ketzenberger with Missouri Soybean, and I'm Kaylin Lair with TFN The Farm Net.

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1: What if it were you in need of a transfusion? 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
5: Here's a look at your forecast. High of 89 this afternoon under sunny skies. Clear skies again tonight. Lows around 63. Daytime highs approaching 86. Tomorrow, sunshine mixed with clouds at times. Highs level off around 86 Sunday under clear skies. 90 Monday. Looking further out, 84 Tuesday, 80 Wednesday, and 76 on Thursday. I'm Staff Meteorologist Paul Trombley. Currently 87.

Great White with Rock Me. And I hope you're having yourself a pretty good Friday so far. You know what I think is one of the best feelings in the world? Getting home on a Friday, knowing you've got nowhere you absolutely have to be the next morning. No alarm clock, no rushing around, just a chance to enjoy yourself. Of course, that usually lasts until you remember the laundry, the dishes, and about 15 other things you were supposed to get done. But hey, that's a problem for tomorrow, right? Gary Wright is coming up with Love is Alive. 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

0: Queen with Killer Queen. And here's something I think is pretty neat. Freddie Mercury wrote that song on the plane, and it became Queen's first major hit in the United States. Now, before we get back into the music, here's another weekend happening. The Macon Rotary Annual Shrimp Fest is tomorrow evening, with shrimp and prime rib on the menu. It runs from 5:30 until 10:30, and tickets are $60. So if you're looking for something different to do this weekend, there's an idea for you. We've got your news coming up, then more of your favorite classic hits right here on The Captain.
1: It's time for a News Minute. I'm Elena Doctorian. Randolph County prosecutors are now charging the teen allegedly involved in the Kayla Huff murder case as an adult. Christopher Woods Bloss, 17 years old, is charged with first-degree murder, armed criminal action, and kidnapping for the disappearance and death of Kayla Huff, 16 years old, in May. The probable cause statement says Woods Bloss was with Huff when her vehicle broke down on Route EE in the morning of May 6th. The court documents for the other suspects in the case say Huff's vehicle was tampered with as a part of the plot. Law enforcement later spoke with another individual who claimed Elena Mason called him asking for help because she and Woods Bloss kidnapped Huff and took her to Rudolph Bennett Conservation Area, where they allegedly assaulted, shot, and killed her. Investigators gathered from multiple reports that Woods Bloss had a history of physically abusing Kayla Huff throughout their on-and-off relationship. Ames has since received a change of venue to Linn County. This has been a News Minute from CentralMoInfo.com.
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1: Here's a look at your forecast. High of 89 this afternoon under sunny skies. Clear skies again tonight. Lows around 63. Daytime highs approaching 86. Tomorrow, sunshine mixed with clouds at times. Highs level off around 86. Sunday, under clear skies. 90 Monday. Looking further out, 84 Tuesday, 80 Wednesday, and 76 on Thursday. I'm Staff Meteorologist Paul Trombley. Currently 87.
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Lita Ford with Kiss Me Deadly. Now there's a woman who knows how to rock. And here's something you might not know. Before her solo career, Lita Ford was a member of the Runaways alongside Joan Jett. Can you imagine being around all that talent? We're heading into a little 90s music now with the Gin Blossoms. And I gotta say, whether you're listening from the tractor, the office, or cruising down the highway, I appreciate you spending part of your Friday with me. Here's Follow You Down on Kirk 99.9 The Captain.

Jerry Rafferty with Right Down the Line. And that's just a good song. You know what cracks me up? How can you remember every single word to a song you haven't heard in 20 years, but you can walk into the kitchen and completely forget why you went in there? I swear the human brain is something else, and I am guilty of that entirely. And speaking of songs you probably know every word to, I've got Cutting Crew coming up with I Just Died in Your Arms. Turn it up and sing along. Nobody's judging you. You're on the captain.

Billy Joel with Moving Out. And we're getting awfully close to wrapping up another Friday afternoon together. Before I go, a little reminder that tonight is a big night for high school football. We've got Macon Tigers football right here on 99.9 The Captain and the Moberly Spartans over on 104.7 Cress. Both games are scheduled for 7 o'clock. And whether you're heading to the stands, listening from home, or just getting ready for a nice quiet weekend, I hope you have a good one. I've had a blast hanging out with you today. I'm Kaylee, and here's Eric Clapton with Lay Down Sally on Kirk 99.9 The Captain.

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9: Here's a look at your forecast. Bright sunshine expected this afternoon, with daytime highs approaching 90. Clear skies again tonight, lows dip down to about 63. Daytime highs approaching 87 tomorrow. Sunshine mixed with clouds at times. High of 88 Sunday, under clear skies. 91 Monday. A peek at the extended shows, 84 Tuesday, 75 Wednesday, and 75 on Thursday. I'm Staff Meteorologist Paul Trombley. Currently 88.

It's time for News Minute. I'm Elena Doctorian. MoDOT has announced a resurfacing operation for Kirksville's Route P project to start October 13th. According to a press release from MoDOT, operations will be focused on the in-town section of the route, from Business US 63 or Baltimore Street to US Route 63. While crews are working on the city portion of Route P, drivers should expect substantial delays as the road will be reduced to one lane with a 10-foot width restriction in places where workmen are present. Motorists are encouraged to avoid the area altogether and use other routes to reach their destinations. The end of the project is estimated to be November 1st of this year. A business just north of Kirksville is closed after a fire early Tuesday morning. According to the fire department, the rear portion of frontline fencing began to collapse shortly after their arrival. The fire eventually took the whole building. No injuries were reported, and the cause is believed to have been electrical. This has been a News Minute from Central Mo.

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6: Here's a look at your forecast. Bright sunshine expected this afternoon with daytime highs approaching 90. Clear skies again tonight. Lows dip down to about 63. Daytime highs approaching 87 tomorrow. Sunshine mixed with clouds at times. High of 88 Sunday under clear skies. 91 Monday. A peek at the extended shows. 84 Tuesday. 75 Wednesday. And 75 on Thursday. I'm Staff Meteorologist Paul Trombley. Right now, 88.
0: Let's take a look at what's happening. 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
4: Here's a look at your forecast. Ample sunshine expected this afternoon, with daytime highs approaching 90. Tonight, lows level off around 63. High temperatures reach up to 87. Tomorrow, a blend of clouds and sun. Ample sunshine expected Sunday, with daytime highs approaching 88. 91 Monday. Take a look at the extended forecast. 84 Tuesday, 75 Wednesday, and 75 on Thursday. I'm Staff Meteorologist Paul Trombley. Currently 90.

0: It's time for a News Minute. I'm Elena Doctorian. Randolph County prosecutors are now charging the teen allegedly involved in the Kayla Huff murder case as an adult. Christopher Woods Bloss, 17 years old, is charged with first-degree murder, armed criminal action, and kidnapping for the disappearance and death of Kayla Huff, 16 years old, in May. The probable cause statement says Woods Bloss was with Huff when her vehicle broke down on Route EE in the morning of May 6th. The court documents for the other suspects in the case say Huff's vehicle was tampered with as a part of the plot. Law enforcement later spoke with another individual who claimed Elena Mason called him asking for help because she and Woods Bloss kidnapped Huff and took her to Rudolph Bennett Conservation Area, where they allegedly assaulted, shot, and killed her. Investigators gathered from multiple reports that Woods Bloss had a history of physically abusing Kayla Huff throughout their on-and-off relationship. Ames has since received a change of venue to Linn County. This has been a News Minute from CentralMoInfo.com.
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5: Here's a look at your forecast. Ample sunshine expected this afternoon, with daytime highs approaching 90. Tonight, lows level off around 63. High temperatures reach up to 87. Tomorrow, a blend of clouds and sun. Ample sunshine expected Sunday, with daytime highs approaching 88. 91 Monday. Take a look at the extended forecast. 84 Tuesday, 75 Wednesday, and 75 on Thursday. I'm staff meteorologist Paul Trombley. Currently, 90.
0: Let's take a look at what's happening. The city of Macon, as well as Macon County R1 School District, are drumming up excitement for a thrilling yearly event. The 7th Annual Macon City of Maples Marching Festival will take place next month, hosted by the Macon Marching Tigers in Macon. Attendees can expect a parade competition in downtown Macon, indoor drumline and auxiliary competitions, and field competition on the turf field at the high school. The event takes place on Saturday, October 24th. That's what's happening. For more information, go to CentralMoInfo.com.

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7: Here's a look at your forecast. Highs around 90 this afternoon under sunny skies. Clear skies tonight. Lows dip down to about 63. Highs around 87 tomorrow. Sunshine mixed with clouds at times. Dry with temperatures well above average Sunday and Monday, and highs from the upper 80s to the low 90s. Looking further out, 84 Tuesday, 75 Wednesday, and 75 on Thursday. I'm staff meteorologist Kara Foster. Right now, it's 89 degrees.

0: It's time for News Minute. I'm Elena Doctorian. MoDOT has announced a resurfacing operation for Kirksville's Route P project to start October 13th. According to a press release from MoDOT, operations will be focused on the in-town section of the route, from Business US 63 or Baltimore Street to US Route 63. While crews are working on the city portion of Route P, drivers should expect substantial delays as the road will be reduced to one lane with a 10-foot width restriction in places where workmen are present. Motorists are encouraged to avoid the area altogether and use other routes to reach their destinations. The end of the project is estimated to be November 1st of this year. A business just north of Kirksville is closed after a fire early Tuesday morning. According to the fire department, the rear portion of frontline fencing began to collapse shortly after their arrival. The fire eventually took the whole building. No injuries were reported, and the cause is believed to have been electrical. This has been a News Minute from CentralMoInfo.com.
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5: Here's a look at your forecast. Highs around 90 this afternoon under sunny skies. Clear skies tonight. Lows dip down to about 63. Highs around 87 tomorrow. Sunshine mixed with clouds at times. Dry with temperatures well above average Sunday and Monday, and highs from the upper 80s to the low 90s. Looking further out, 84 Tuesday, 75 Wednesday, and 75 on Thursday. I'm staff meteorologist Kara Foster. Right now, it's 89 degrees.
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9: Here's a look at your forecast. Highs around 90 this afternoon under sunny skies. Clear skies tonight. Lows dip down to about 63. Highs around 87 tomorrow. Sunshine mixed with clouds at times. Dry with temperatures well above average Sunday and Monday, and highs from the upper 80s to the low 90s. Looking further out, 84 Tuesday, 75 Wednesday, and 75 on Thursday. I'm staff meteorologist Kara Foster. Right now, 88.

There is a taste of time, sweet and honey, down the sand.

0: It's time for a News Minute. I'm Elena Doctorian. MoDOT says the deck for new Missouri Route 163 or Providence Road Bridge over Interstate 70 in Columbia was poured on Tuesday, October the 6th. According to a MoDOT press release, this is a milestone that demonstrates good progress, but there is still much work to finish before the bridge will open in anticipated mid-November this year. Providence Road over I-70 was closed to traffic in the end of May to reconstruct the bridge and ramps. The new overpass bridge will be longer to accommodate the new I-70 lanes underneath, as well as raised to allow taller vehicles to pass under it. The overpass will include a pedestrian crossing on either side with decorative lights, railings, fencing, stone-patterned retaining walls, and bridge facade elements. MoDOT reminds drivers to help workmen with this project by buckling up, putting the phone down, slowing down, and obeying all traffic signs. 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
5: Here's a look at your forecast. Highs around 90 this afternoon under sunny skies. Clear skies tonight. Lows dip down to about 63. Highs around 87 tomorrow. Sunshine mixed with clouds at times. Dry with temperatures well above average Sunday and Monday, and highs from the upper 80s to the low 90s. Looking further out, 84 Tuesday, 75 Wednesday, and 75 on Thursday. I'm staff meteorologist Kara Foster. Right now, 88.
0: Let's take a look at what's happening. 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
1: 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Regular donations ensure that hospitals have the life-saving supply patients rely on when the unexpected occurs. 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
6: Here's a look at your forecast. Lows dip down to about 63 tonight under clear skies. High temperatures reach up to 87. Tomorrow, sunshine mixed with clouds at times. Mainly clear skies. Tomorrow night, lows dip down to about 58. Dry with temperatures well above average Sunday and Monday, and highs from the upper 80s to the low 90s. Looking further out, 84 Tuesday, 75 Wednesday, and 75 on Thursday. I'm staff meteorologist Kara Foster. Currently 86.

0: It's time for a News Minute. I'm Elena Doctorian. The grain towers near downtown Moberly are being destroyed. A long-armed crane has begun the process of tearing the pieces of the structure down bit by bit. The towers, now owned by the city, have been subject of conversation for several months as city officials discuss safety, redevelopment, and long-term plans for the lot and surrounding areas. The demolition project is being funded through the Missouri Department of Economic Development's Community Development Block Grant Program, and Moberly was awarded $321,000 as part of more than $16.7 million distributed statewide for community improvement projects, including demolition, street work, and public facility upgrades. The city of Moberly's YouTube started live streaming destruction of the towers on the 1st of October, broadcasting the daily progress of the demolition. That live stream can be viewed on the city of Moberly's official YouTube page. This has been a News Minute from CentralMoInfo.com.
1: Here's a look at your forecast. Lows dip down to about 63 tonight under clear skies. High temperatures reach up to 87 tomorrow. Sunshine mixed with clouds at times. Mainly clear skies. Tomorrow night, lows dip down to about 58. Dry with temperatures well above average Sunday and Monday, and highs from the upper 80s to the low 90s. Looking further out, 84 Tuesday, 75 Wednesday, and 75 on Thursday. I'm staff meteorologist Kara Foster. Right now, it's 84 degrees.

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1: 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I am Stephen Holstein. 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And we will get right to
2: the 25-yard line, first and 10, Macon
1: starts on the 25-yard line, first and 10, lined up in the shotgun, one running back next to your quarterback. Wide receiver motion, and we're going to have a penalty on the first play of the game. That's going to be a false start on Macon. And they will move back to start the game.
2: 5-yard penalty, moving the ball back to the 20-yard line. It'll be first and 15.
1: And make that an illegal procedure call other than a false start. Quarterback Talon Holman is behind center for the Macon Tigers. As he takes the snap and hands off to his running back, who finds a hole up the middle, busts through, and gets up to the 30-yard line. Nice carry by number 44, Paxton Jones, there. And that one will certainly give Macon, if not a first down, a lot closer would have if they didn't have that penalty to start the game.
2: 12-yard gain for the Tigers. Second down and three.
1: Second and three for Macon as Holman lines up to take the snap. Has his wide receiver go in motion again. Ball is snapped, handed right back to Jones, and he fires up the middle again and works it to that M in the Monroe City logo. That was a great carry there by Macon. Two physical carries in a row, and Macon is trying to establish the physical play here early in the game.
2: Number 15, Michael Spaulding on the tackle.
1: Michael Spaulding with a tackle from Monroe City.
2: 11-yard gain, first and 10 for the Tigers.
1: And that's officially going to be marked an 11-yard gain, first and 10 for the Tigers, right about their own 43. Holman in the shotgun again, takes the snap. He's going to pass over to the left side of the field, and that will be